Bobby, oh you rabbit, it's the race like a mile. We have a chill mode, doom, chicken eat, chicken eat, I need this is damn catchy. Life is scratchy, don't think about it, break your boxes. You spin the shit, just move your hands on the beat.

Don't forget me ever, never ever. Don't forget me ever, never ever. Never ever, girl, don't forget me ever, never ever. Don't forget me ever, never ever.